0: 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Jag pratar om en amerikansk soccer mom, alltså fotbollsmorsan Amy från Virginia som vi sprang in i på Gotia Cup tidigare i veckan. Och då lät det så här.
1: And then we also have half a special. It's called Half Special, Half a Special. It's a hot dog in a bun, but with mashed potato.
2: I was gonna say, it looks like, what's is that like a mustard? Interesting.
1: Yeah, so half a special. No, this is whole special.
0: Ja, så lät det när Helena Jönsson alltså sprang in i Amy i Kviberg. Och nu så ses ni där igen.
1: Ja, nu står vi vid plan 25, Amy. The listeners are very excited. Have you tried half a special?
2: I did. It was amazing. I ate all of it, but my ratio of potato to sausage was a lot. So I had potatoes left
1: over. Were you lucky or did you ask for it?
2: I was lucky. She just kept scooping on the potatoes. She's like, is this enough? And I was like, ooh, that's plenty. It was way more than I expected, but it was amazing. And the mustard, I don't like mustard, but the mustard was like, a, I don't know, like a Dijon or something. I would totally do it again.
1: Totally do it again. I mean, you don't understand how happy I am and the viewers, the listeners, I mean, in all of Gothenburg. We are so proud that we have given you like the best thing that perhaps we can give you from the kitchen.
2: Yes.
1: Were you surprised?
2: I was so surprised. I was like, this is a hot dog and mashed potatoes. Like, who puts that together? But no, so I shared it with my son and then we ate it at like a Frank's at the restaurant. And I ordered and other people saw it and they're like, oh, we have to get that too. So
1: you're an influencer.
2: Yeah, one of the other moms got it with shrimp on top.
1: Speaking of shrimp, I did advise you on the shrimp salad, Amy. Guess what I have as a surprise for you?
2: You have it? Yeah. That was the one thing that I didn't try.
1: We are opening it now.
2: Oh,
1: let me give Amy har nu provat halv special. Den var amazing, ni hörde det. Nu har hon fått en räksmörgås här som är gjord på en butik. Ja, nu vill du ta, now she wants, nu vill hon ta en bild först. Let's take the picture after you're eating it. Is that okay?
2: Yeah, that's fine.
1: Now we have, this is a historical moment. This is obviously the first time you're eating shrimp sandwich.
2: Yes.
1: What's your expectation?
2: I don't have any. I'm excited.
1: What does it look like?
2: It doesn't look like a sandwich. So for us, sandwiches have like the bread on the top too. So it's like an open-faced sandwich, but I'm excited.
1: Let me help you with a lemon, because you need to squeeze the lemon. Och för er lyssnare nu har Amy alltså tagit en räkmacka på en vitt bröd, ägg, lite röd lök på toppen, dill och sen så är det majonnäs och räkor och lite sallad och tomat så här. Sorry, I was explaining
2: You're
1: to
2: fine,
1: the viewers. They want to know the details.
2: Yeah.
1: But yeah, the shrimp. I don't want to force you to do anything, but please do it.
2: How do we just
1: I know, that's part of the experience. It's going to get messy.
2: I got so messy. I tried a pita yesterday and I had it all over my
1: Here we go.
2: It's big. That's amazing. Sorry. I have it everywhere.
1: Do you mean it?
2: It's good. I can taste the dill. And is this like a pickled onion?
1: Pickled onion, red onion. How about the shrimp?
2: It was good.
1: You told me that you had like a traumatic experience with shellfish before, but this is like the return.
2: It is. I don't think I even realized that. I don't know, I like texture for me is a big thing, but I didn't pick up on it.
1: You are a superstar.
2: I don't think I got any egg on that one though.
1: Now let's try it again. Okay, tugga nummer två för I love it. Här med äggen. Alltså, you're eating like a pro.
2: I feel like I'm making a mess.
1: Lagom a mess, we call it.
2: Lagom
1: is like, and it's not bad, but it's not super good, but it's not bad.
2: This is amazing. I don't do shrimp, but this is really good.
1: Amy, you are a superstar, and your guys are standing behind you. They're about to play now against a team from Linköping, Östergötland. Ja, med Fredrik Ankersen, vi har skapat radiohistoria.
0: Ja, första räksmörgåsen i Amys mun alltså. Det verkar fått godkänt det där, Elina.
1: Ja, verkligen. Du hörde vad hon sa. Hon tittade på den, kanske lite skeptiskt, men ändå inte när man tar upp kameran. Och ska fota.